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1: Entre mil recuerdos, de lunes a viernes, en tu estación de radio. Come here, baby. You know you drive me up a wall, the way you make good for the nasty tricks you pull. Seems like we're making up more than we're making love. And it always seems you got something on your mind other than me. Girl, you got to change your crazy ways. You hear

Austria's bird is brown. Throw heads, keep us from frown. This romance is true. Feel the love grabbing you.

I feel like it's raining all over the world. Neon signs are flashing, taxi cabs and buses passing through the night.

boxcar, so I take my guitar to pass some time. Late at night, when it's hard to rest, I hold your picture to my chest, then I feel fine.

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1: You must think that I'm stupid. You must think that I'm a fool. You must think that I'm new to this. But I have seen this song before.

0: dice Celia, my English is not very good looking. 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